In this old building, yes, there's a leak. In this old building, well, there's a leak. In this old building, we're gonna move to a better home. We got no pain. In this old window, we got no pain. In this old window, we got no pain. In this old wind,

Well, there's a crack across the ceiling. Yes, there's a crack across the ceiling. Well, there's a crack

0: there's a leak
1: in this old building.
0: Well, there's a leak.
1: Well, yes,
0: there's a leak
1: in this old building.
0: There's a leak.
1: Well, there's a leak
0: in
1: this old building.
0: Look

0: I wish you'd come up here, Lee. You're breaking my heart down here.
1: I wish you'd tell this story to everybody.
0: Listen to him crying down there.
1: You keep secrets.
0: Poor Lee.
1: You've hurt me.
0: I'm sorry.
1: I'll never forget it. I'm a poor sport.